Music is our answer. They build walls. 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They tell us to obey. They tell us to forget. They tell us to divide. Music is our answer.

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0: Sounds for Mother Souls.
1: J Mali.
2: Yeah, yeah, yeah.
1: Love B, cause they for
2: 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Hey.
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Oh yeah.

And don't you ever look back. 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